0: Ràdio Cubelles, sempre a prop teu.
1: Are you ready to get on down to the funky disco sound?
2: Five, five, four, four, three, three, two, one, one.

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1: 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A man has no control, even over his own will.
2: Jo, Costi,

0: The logic of war seems to be that if a belligerent can fight,
1: he will fight. That leaders will not surrender
0: until surrender is academic.
1: How was
0: a national leader to explain the sacrifice of
1: so much for nothing?
0: Well, relax.
1: I can't explain.
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2: Vamos ahora con Frankie Goes to Hollywood. ¿Qué traes?

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She wasn't what you'd call a blushing flower. As a matter of fact, she rented by the hour. The day she died, the neighbors came to snicker.

Hey, baby. Now, I know we ain't been talking for too long, but there's some things I feel like you just don't know about me. You wanna know a secret?

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Till you love me. Till you love me. Till you love me. 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